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And I only drink when I overthink.

first time, running on the red lights. 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We were sipping on emotions, smoking and inhaling every moment. It was reckless and we owned it, yeah, yeah.

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0: There is a way we could solve all our money problems, man.
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0: Well, are you my brother's keeper?
1: Always.
0: Look out for me tomorrow, then.
1: Absolutely.

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0: Fresh from England, English teacher, Mad Kong Sting, Mr. Bombastic, Mad Kong Shaggy, so far from King Alpha, Chuchulance.
1: It's one, it's who doesn't buy it.
2: It's gonna think, Carl. We have dropped them on the 18 wallet.

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I'm paranoid, I don't miss a thing, but I'm still nice, at least that's what I think. I fall in love like I'm a fiend, but then I pull out and say I

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You don't know me, but I got news for you. I came broken, ego issues, my head is swollen. I got a

This week on Hands On Me, Jason Derulo and Meghan Trainor go from red carpets to green acres. Can they milk the experience? Or will it be utterly ridiculous?

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1: Why is it the freshest? Look at the way the dancers move. Listen to the way the beat hits the groove. This is the show you don't wanna miss, cause nobody does it quite like this. Alright, ladies and gentlemen, B-boys and B-girls, it's about to be on like hot butter on say what?
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1: That's right, all the way from Atlanta, GA, Gnarls Barkley!

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I burned some bridges on the way.

You can buy a song, don't mean you can sing. And you can win it all, and still lose everything.

And I only drink when I overthink. I only smoke when I drink. And I only drink when I overthink.